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You played it cool and I played it dumb. 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

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And money, money she making. Look at the way she's shaking. Make you wanna touch her, wanna taste her. Have you lusting for her? Going crazy, face it. She's so much more than you used to. Knows just how to move, so